0: 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July 31st, arrive and dream with an incredible ABBA and Fleetwood Mac tribute experience. Plus Melody. Then on August 1st, get ready to move with Canadian electronic music legends, the Funk Hunters. Alongside Katami and Phonic Ops, and more. The celebration continues August 8th with the Sponges, Blackberry Wood, and a full lineup of amazing performers. 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

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It's a 1, 2, 3, take my hand and come with me, because you look so fine that I really wanna make you mine. I really wanna make you mine. 4, 5, 6, come on and get your kicks. Now you don't need a money.

From 1992, that was Alice in Chains with Dirt on CFNR. I'm a Gunslinger. Good morning. So the other day I was telling you about my obsession with cups and tumblers, and I think I found another one that caught my eye, a Jurassic Park tumbler. And I had to stop and take a second look because here's a fun fact. Jurassic Park was one of the first major movies to make its own merchandise a big part of the brand. Back in 1993, they had backpacks, lunchboxes, t-shirts, hoodies, and I remember watching the movie and thinking, I want all of that. Fast forward to today, and the merch has gotten even cooler. One of my favorite athletes, Hera the Last Dragon, had an awesome backpack from a company in the States that was covered with interchangeable Jurassic Park patches. It's definitely on the pricey side, but I won't lie. I'd love to have one someday. And maybe it's the kid in me, but Jurassic Park merch still gets me every time. And you know what they say, life finds a way. And somehow so does Jurassic Park merch. Here's Wild T with the Spirit and I'm a River on CFNR.

One of my favorite songs ever, She's So High by Tal Bachman on Your Nation, Your Station, CFNR. I'm a Gunslag. Good morning. Now, I don't know why, but I love a good creepy story. Take a listen to this. A university student kept waking up every morning to find one of her dresser drawers slightly open, and she closed it before leaving for class, but the next morning, it would be open again. And she thought maybe the drawer was crooked, so one night, she pushed it shut as hard as she could. The next morning, it was open again. A few days later, maintenance came to fix a leaking pipe in the apartment above hers. That's when they discovered someone had been living in the crawl space between the two units and using that dresser drawer to quietly open a hidden access panel during the night. Needless to say, she moved out immediately. That's enough creepy for one morning. Let's turn the lights back on and crank up some Led Zeppelin with the Wonton Song on CFNR.

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